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How rich could a fella be? On this land we put our brand, how trite is the name. Fortune smiled the day we piled the Ponderosa claim. Here in the West we're living in the best bonanza. If anyone fights any one of us, he's gonna fight with me.

here we stand in the middle of a grand bonanza. With a gun and a rope and a hat full of hope, we planted our family tree. We got a hold of a pot full of gold bonanza. With a house full of friends with a rainbow ends, how rich can a fella be? On this land we put our brand, our pride is the name. Fortune smiled the day we filed the Ponderosa claim. Here in the West we're living in the best bonanza. The friendliest, whitest, lovingest band that ever set foot in a promised

0: Gdzie ona jest? 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Welcome back.
1: Oh, thank you. Thank you for having me.
0: Tori, how are you?
1: I'm really enjoying this tour. We're having a blast.
0: Long overdue.
1: Well, we have 66 shows, and so
0: 66.
1: 66, yes. I don't know which number this is. I can't count, but I don't want it to end.
0: Okay. So where is the girl who wrote Silent All These Years, and where is Corfley girl that said, this is not happening?
1: Well, two big questions.
0: Yeah, I know, I know.
1: That I had to ask myself when I started formulating this new record in Times of Dragons. I didn't know how I was going to document the United States at this time.
0: Document is a key word here.
1: It's the key word.
0: Yeah.
1: It had

0: To teraz dla odmiany dobra wiadomość do instrumentarium, które jej mu zwrócił po 30 latach pewien instrument. On the more positive note, hey, the harpsichord is back.
1: Yes, right, finally.
0: Three decades or something like that?
1: Yeah, it's a...
0: Voice for Pelle?
1: Yeah. You know, maybe.
0: Yeah.
1: It's been a while, that's for sure.
0: All of a sudden, why?
1: Well, we got her fixed.
0: Okay.
1: We got her fixed and we were able to keep her stable. So having the harpsichord stable

doesn't make it the only face my day. Doesn't make it make me speech or pull them on. I don't want to make it fall.